that mama, she got it sticking in the cameraman. And we could have some. And he's up there. What's that? Hawaiian noises. He's banging on the bongos like a chimpanzee.

to that mama, she got it sticking in the cameraman. Oh, look at her, so. And he's up there, what's that? Hawaiian noises. He's banging on the bongos like a chimpanzee. Oh, that ain't

0: our weather girl. Uh-huh. And have we got news for you?
1: You better listen.